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12: 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Para mañana viernes esperamos nublado por la mañana, soleado por la tarde, máxima 84, mínima 67. El sábado, nublado, máxima 82, mínima 67. Tormentas aisladas pronosticadas para el domingo con máxima 85, mínima 68. Y comenzamos la semana el lunes, parcialmente nublado, máxima 87. Para La Invasora, con el pronóstico del tiempo, Juan Martino Valle, el padrino de La Invasora.
11: 25 años sonando fuerte en el corazón del este de Texas. La